I know that we are young, and I know that you may love me, but I just can't be with you like this anymore. Alejandro.

One ticket, please. Lord have mercy, everybody's here. Hey, what's going on?

might you made. Other things just make you swear and curse. When you're chewing on life's gristle, don't grumble, give a whistle.

should I be afraid of dying? There's no reason for it. You've got to go